0: This is not working, all right? I need you to get your shit together. Look where we are, okay? We're in the Wild West. I'm not buying this at all. You come with me. Reset.
1: Get a load of this fucking guy, man.
0: Reset!

I couldn't go to sleep without hearing your voice. This house is too quiet, and the moonlight out the window is just not bright enough tonight. I need you to listen to me.